Oh, I love that combo. That's Coe Wetzel and Ella Langley with Jaded. Hello, my name is John Glenn. How's it going? 8-time Canadian Country Music Award winner Josh Ross and his latest. It's called Hate How You Look.

0: New from Jordan Davis called Mess. My name is John Glenn, and there is a job posting you may want to dust off the old resume for. NASA. They're hiring flight directors to oversee everything from astronaut spacewalk training sessions to international space station projects, also upcoming Artemis missions. NASA wants to get humans back on the moon. It's been 50 years now, and they want to establish that permanent lunar base. Just think how good that would look on your resume if you were part of that team.
1: Mainly clear sky near 70 overnight, partly to mostly sunny for Thursday, the high into the mid-80s. Partly cloudy, back down to around 70 Thursday night and mid-80s on Friday. Chance for a couple of hit-or-miss storms late Friday, turning breezy as well, and downright windy into Saturday, with an increasing risk for showers and even more so on Sunday. I'm meteorologist Phil Spivak with Precision Weather on St. Augustine Country 106.3.
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0: Parker McCollum and Killing Me. These famous folks celebrating birthdays today. The Chicks, Natalie Maines. Usher, Rowan Blanchard was Riley from Girl Meets World on Disney. Stephen A. Smith, the sports opinionist. Ralph Lauren, fashion icon. Quarterback Jared Goff. Stacey Keibler, WWE diva. Max Thoreau was Dylan from the Bates Motel. John Cena is Antonio Dawson from Chicago PD. Comedians Jay Farrow and Steve Coogan. Ben Whishaw is the new Q on the 007 franchise. He's also the voice of Paddington Bear. They're celebrating today. If it's your special day, happy birthday. I hope all your birthday wishes come true.
1: Fox News, I'm Tom Regani. President Trump traveled to Bullhead City, Arizona, south of Las Vegas this afternoon to rally support for Republicans ahead of the midterms, imploring voters to turn out to keep Democrats in the minority.
2: We have to be here a long time. We want to make it so it never happens again. They can never destroy. They destroyed our country. They would have... If they had one more year in office, our country would have been, I think, destroyed. It could never have been brought back.
1: The president will hold a rally in Montana tonight. A federal judge declines to block an effort by the Trump administration to eliminate diversity, equity, and inclusion initiatives.
3: The Baltimore judge ruled groups representing university faculty and minority business owners failed to show the executive order was too broad. The order issued by President Trump in March bars racially discriminatory DEI activities by federal contractors.
1: That's Fox's Lisa Lucero. 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

0: Jelly Roll with Hands Up. That is his latest. Now, the CMA is presenting the I Will Always Love You celebration of Dolly Parton's life. This will be a two-hour live television special that will honor Dolly. It'll also celebrate her extraordinary life. This is coming Wednesday, October 21st.
1: Conditions through the night, mainly clear sky. Temperature backing down to around 70 overnight. We're mainly sunny for Thursday, pushing into the mid-80s. We hold near or just above 70 for Thursday night. Still mainly clear, turning partly cloudy and partly sunny to even mostly sunny still at times on Friday. But a little more cloudiness, little risk for a couple of showers on Friday. Better chance for a couple of showers on Saturday, turning breezy, downright windy Saturday night and Sunday with a better chance of showers still. I'm meteorologist Phil Spivak with Precision Weather on St. Augustine Country 106.3.
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0: Shaboozy bringing us some good news at the start of the hour. Hello, my name is John Glenn. Thank you for joining me. The CMA Awards coming up the 18th of November. Cody Johnson nominated for 4 awards this year.
1: He's a ranch hand in a pinch, man. 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She's a gold digger with a quick trigger. 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

0: New from Riley Green. It's called Think As You Drunk. We do need to wish country music family member Natalie Maines of the Chicks a happy birthday today. If you're celebrating a birthday, I hope you're having a wonderful day.
1: Mainly clear sky near 70 overnight, partly to mostly sunny for Thursday, the high into the mid-80s. Partly cloudy, back down to around 70 Thursday night and mid-80s on Friday. Chance for a couple of hit-or-miss storms late Friday, turning breezy as well, and downright windy into Saturday, with an increasing risk for showers and even more so on Sunday. I'm meteorologist Phil Spivak with Precision Weather on St. Augustine Country 106.3.
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0: The party man, John Party, with Boots Off. That's his latest. He's out on the Gambling Man tour currently. Now, looking at my holiday calendar, the next holiday we get to observe is Veterans Day. Veterans Day is Wednesday, November 11th. Think about taking two of your hard-earned vacation days. Take off the 12th and the 13th of November. That would be a five-day holiday weekend.
1: Fox News. I'm Carmen Roberts. President Trump heads to a rally in Montana after campaigning for Republicans in Arizona.
2: And you know, in a certain way, I am on the ballot. You don't have to pretend.
3: The president won Arizona in 2024 by more than 5 points, but the state has a Democratic governor running for re-election.
1: Fox's Jared Halpern. And 2 years ago, the president easily won Montana, but the Republican candidate's lead in the three-way race for the U.S. Senate is shrinking. Supreme Court sides with Republicans in a clash over the party's getting access to cheap radio and TV political ad rates. This ruling again, and that is normally those rates are reserved just for candidates. And Netflix is cutting 6% of its staff globally.
4: It's been struggling with slowing growth and customer engagement. The company says it will continue to invest aggressively in high-impact areas.
1: Fox's Jenny Casola. 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

0: The new power couple for country music, Stella Lefty and Vincent Mason. It's called Something to Lose. Let's check some entertainment history for the 14th of October. When it comes to our favorite movies, A White Christmas made its theatrical debut the 14th of October, 1954. See, it's not too early to start thinking about Christmas. Little Giants with Ed O'Neill and Rick Moranis. It debuted on this day, 1994. And the same day in 94, Pulp Fiction debuted. Wow, a double feature. October 14, 1994. On television, reality TV was changed forever when Keeping Up with the Kardashians premiered 2007. That's entertainment history.
1: Dry conditions through the night, mainly clear sky. Temperature backing down to around 70 overnight. We're mainly sunny for Thursday, pushing into the mid-80s. We hold near or just above 70 for Thursday night. Still mainly clear, turning partly cloudy and partly sunny to even mostly sunny still at times on Friday. But a little more cloudiness, a little risk for a couple of showers on Friday. Better chance for a couple of showers on Saturday, turning breezy, downright windy Saturday night and Sunday with a better chance of showers still. I'm meteorologist Phil Spivak with Precision Weather on St. Augustine Country 106.3.
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And just like that, she's back to loving life again. That's on the brand new album called Dandelion. Now, fun fact, Miranda Lambert is the producer of that album. And in the latest edition of Southern Living, Ella raves about Miranda producing that album. You can check out that edition of Southern Living in the grocery store line when you're waiting to check out. Jason Aldean, Megan Maroney, after Thomas Rhett and Jordan Davis.

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0: delivering another prescription. It's Megan Maroney and Medicine. My name is John Glenn. Now, if you want to be the house with the most popular Halloween treats, make sure you've got plenty of Reese's Peanut Butter Cups. That was the most popular candy in a recent survey of the kids who plan on trick-or-treating.
1: Mainly clear sky near 70 overnight, partly to mostly sunny for Thursday, the high into the mid-80s. Partly cloudy, back down to around 70 Thursday night and mid-80s on Friday. Chance for a couple of hit-or-miss storms late Friday, turning breezy as well, and downright windy into Saturday, with an increasing risk for showers and even more so on Sunday. I'm meteorologist Phil Spivak with Precision Weather on St. Augustine Country 106.3.
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0: Randy Houser with Back in the Bottle. These famous folks celebrating birthdays today, the 14th of October. The Chicks and Natalie Maines. Usher, Rowan Blanchard is Riley from Girl Meets World on Disney. Stephen A. Smith, the sports opinionist. Ralph Lauren, the fashion icon. Jared Goff, the quarterback. Stacey Keibler, the WWE diva. Max Thoreau was Dylan from the Bates Motel. John Cena is Antonio Dawson from Chicago PD. Comedians Steve Coogan and Jay Farrow are celebrating. Ben Whishaw is the new Q on the 007 universe. He's also the voice of Paddington Bear. They're all celebrating today. If it's your special day today, happy birthday. I hope today's the day all your birthday wishes come true.
1: Fox News, I'm Tom Bergotti. The Labor Department reports today inflation rose 3.7% in September compared to a year ago and is up from 3.4% last month. Speaking at a rally in Arizona, President Trump claims the opposite is happening.
2: The prices are all coming down, but when this war ends, it's going to end very soon, by the way, very soon. But when the war ends, the prices are going to they should be much lower now because we're getting tremendous amounts of oil out.
1: Fuel prices remain high because of the U.S. conflict with Iran. Family members of Congresswoman Ilhan Omar have been subpoenaed by the Justice Department amid ongoing investigations into the Minnesota Democrats.
3: Homeland Security agents and DOJ investigators are looking at whether Ilhan Omar's declared age on applications to come to the United States and later to become a U.S. citizen are inaccurate.
1: Investigators are also looking into Omar's financial disclosures. 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

0: New from Russell Dickerson called Worth Your Wild. My name is John Glenn, and there's a job posting you may want to dust off the old resume for. NASA hiring. They're looking for flight directors that will oversee everything from astronaut spacewalk training sessions to International Space Station projects. They also have that upcoming Artemis mission. They're looking for talent. Now, NASA plans to put humans back on the moon. It's been over 50 years. They also want to establish that permanent lunar base. So you may want to get your resume in and just think how cool that would look on your resume if you were one of the first to be on that new lunar base.
1: Dry conditions through the night, mainly clear sky. Temperature backing down to around 70 overnight. We're mainly sunny for Thursday, pushing into the mid-80s. We hold near or just above 70 for Thursday night. Still mainly clear, turning partly cloudy and partly sunny to even mostly sunny still at times on Friday. But a little more cloudiness, a little risk for a couple of showers on Friday. Better chance for a couple of showers on Saturday, turning breezy, downright windy Saturday night and Sunday with a better chance of showers still. I'm meteorologist Phil Spivak with Precision Weather on St. Augustine Country 106.3.
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I knew I'd see her around. 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I'd look up, she'd be at the red light beside me in that white Maxima with the sticker on the back. 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

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It's hitting a little too close to home. 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

She's country and she knows it. Luke Bryan sounding good. His Crash My Playa Festival will feature Dierks Bentley and Riley Green as the co-headliners with Luke. Kenny Chesney will be out on the Vibe Room tour next year. This is new from him called Carry On.

0: That is a brand new song called Move On from a brand new artist, Kevin Powers. He gets some help from Shaboozy with that one. Hello, my name is John Glenn. Now, the CMA presenting the Dolly Parton celebration, I Will Always Love You, is in a week from today. Wednesday, October 21st, we'll see that two-hour live television special.
1: Mainly clear sky near 70 overnight, partly to mostly sunny for Thursday, the high into the mid-80s. Partly cloudy, back down to around 70 Thursday night and mid-80s on Friday. Chance for a couple of hit-or-miss storms late Friday, turning breezy as well, and downright windy into Saturday, with an increasing risk for showers and even more so on Sunday. I'm meteorologist Phil Spivak with Precision Weather on St. Augustine Country 106.3.
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0: The latest from Zach Top is called South of Sanity. My name is John Glenn. Looking ahead on my holiday calendar, the next holiday we get to observe is Veterans Day. Veterans Day is Wednesday, November 11th. Think about taking two of your hard-earned vacation days and taking the 12th and the 13th of November off. That would be a five-day weekend for only two vacation days.
1: Fox News, I'm Ted Lindner. The countdown to the midterms is on. Today, President Trump traveled to Bullhead City, Arizona, imploring voters to turn out to keep Democrats in the minority.
2: We have to be here a long time. We want to make it so it never happens again. They can never destroy. They destroyed our country. They would have, if they had one more year in office, our country would have been, I think, destroyed. It could never have been brought back.
1: The president holding a rally in Montana tonight. And Pope Leo XIV recovering from cancer surgery.
3: He's eating, walking, and even celebrated mass on his floor. Yesterday, doctors at Gemelli Hospital in Rome removed a lower section of his right lung. Tests confirmed a diagnosis of lung adenocarcinoma, the most common type of lung cancer with the most favorable prognosis.
1: And that's Fox's Lauren Green. 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

0: Co Wetzel and Ella Langley, what a great combo. That one is called Jaded. My name is John Glenn. Thank you for being here. Tomorrow, we got some celebrating to do. It's International Wash Your Hands Day, so make sure you're staying clean. Great way to fight the cold and flu, too. It's National Grouch Day. It's National Cheese Curd Day. It's National Mushroom Day. It's also National I Love Lucy Day, marking the show's premiere back in 1951.
1: Dry conditions through the night, mainly clear sky. Temperature backing down to around 70 overnight. We're mainly sunny for Thursday, pushing into the mid-80s. We hold near or just above 70 for Thursday night. Still mainly clear, turning partly cloudy and partly sunny to even mostly sunny still at times on Friday, but a little more cloudiness, little risk for a couple of showers on Friday. Better chance for a couple of showers on Saturday, turning breezy, downright windy Saturday night and Sunday with a better chance of showers still. I'm meteorologist Phil Spivak with Precision Weather on St. Augustine Country 106.3.
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Stuck Junk hanging there. Get to drinking. Yeah, we're kicking that off early. I've got my pot of coffee in the other room. I'm on my first cup. Let's get moving here. So excited to be here with you. I'm Peggy Sweet. Lots of music on the way. Get your requests in. You can find me on social media right now. Here's Chase Matthew and Darlin'.

0: Let's have a little water at a wedding. That's Graylin James. All right, I've got another wonder why or something to ponder. I'll have that for you this hour. Sarah checked in, wanted to hear Megan Maroney. So that's on the way. Whatever you want to hear, get over to social media and find me. I'm Peggy Sweet. I've got Jelly Roll on the way next. We're going to get our hands up for Dean.
1: Mainly clear sky near 70 overnight, partly to mostly sunny for Thursday, the high into the mid-80s. Partly cloudy, back down to around 70 Thursday night and mid-80s on Friday. Chance for a couple of hit-or-miss storms late Friday, turning breezy as well, and downright windy into Saturday, with an increasing risk for showers and even more so on Sunday. I'm meteorologist Phil Spivak with Precision Weather on St. Augustine Country 106.3.
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0: Blake White and bet on that. Okay, here is something to ponder. I've done a few of these in the past. Like, if the number two pencil is the most popular pencil, why is it still number two? And I also did, why is a pair of underwear one item when it is a pair? Okay, so here is today's. Why do we ship something by truck and send something by ship? Huh? I don't get it. Maybe you can help me figure that out. I'm Peggy Sweet. Find me on social media. Let me know what you think. Megan Maroney, 6 months later. That's set and ready to go next for you.
1: Fox News, I'm Sue Guzman. President Trump holding rallies in two states Wednesday, visiting Bullhead City, Arizona, to rally support for Republicans ahead of the midterms and imploring voters to turn out to keep Democrats in the minority.
2: We have to be here a long time. We want to make it so it never happens again. They can never destroy. They destroyed our country. They would have, if they had one more year in office, our country would have been, I think, destroyed. It could never have been brought back.
1: He also held a rally in Montana. Federal judge declining to block an effort by the Trump administration to eliminate diversity, equity, and inclusion initiatives.
3: The Baltimore judge ruled groups representing university faculty and minority business owners failed to show the executive order was too broad. The order issued by President Trump in March bars racially discriminatory DEI.
1: Fox's Lisa Lucero. 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

0: Miranda Lambert with Ella Langley and those snakeskin boots. That is Miranda's latest. And when her and Ella were collaborating for that song, as well as some of Ella's songs, Miranda was asked if they ever butted heads. And Miranda said, absolutely. She said, if we didn't butt heads once in a while, then we weren't doing something right. If everything goes too smooth, then you're not doing it right, was kind of the quote, the way she was saying it. Riley Green, Think As You Drunk. That's Set and Ready to Go next.
1: Dry conditions through the night, mainly clear sky. Temperature backing down to around 70 overnight. We're mainly sunny for Thursday, pushing into the mid-80s. We hold near or just above 70 for Thursday night. Still mainly clear, turning partly cloudy and partly sunny to even mostly sunny still at times on Friday. But a little more cloudiness, little risk for a couple of showers on Friday. Better chance for a couple of showers on Saturday, turning breezy, downright windy Saturday night and Sunday with a better chance of showers still. I'm meteorologist Phil Spivak with Precision Weather on St. Augustine Country 106.3.
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Playing your favorite country hits like that one from Lainey Wilson and her list of phone, keys, and wallet. I'm Peggy Sweet, serving up another round of country here. Jumping back into it with some Luke Combs and Be By You.

0: Corey Kent there with those empty words, and that young man has been singing since he was just 3 years old. He had a Willie Nelson moment when he was 16, and while he was attending a Willie Nelson concert, he held up a handmade cardboard sign that said, "It's my dream to play with you." Of course, Willie was like, "Wow, that's pretty cool," and brought him on stage to sing none other than Milk the Cow Blues, and that inspired Corey to pursue a full-time music career. The bug bit him then. He started when he was 3, and then by 16, he knew exactly what he wanted to do. Isn't life great when you can figure that out so early? Brooks and Dunn, they've got the Neon Moon, as well as Ella Langley. She's loving life again. On the way next.
1: In the clear sky near 70 overnight, partly to mostly sunny for Thursday, the high into the mid-80s. Partly cloudy, back down to around 70 Thursday night and mid-80s on Friday. Chance for a couple of hit-or-miss storms late Friday, turning breezy as well, and downright windy into Saturday, with an increasing risk for showers and even more so on Sunday. I'm meteorologist Phil Spivak with Precision Weather on St. Augustine Country 106.3.
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0: Ah, one of my favorite guys. That's Jason Aldean and Anytime Soon. You guys have picked out some fantastic music. I've got Blake Shelton. He's on the way next, as well as one of my favorite songs from Jelly Roll and Shaboozy. Amen. That's coming up, too. Thank you. I appreciate you. Keep them coming. Find me on social media. I'm Peggy Sweet. And like I said, Blake Shelton is set and ready to go next for you.
1: Fox News, I'm Ted Linder. Pope Leo XIV recovering from cancer surgery.
2: He's eating, walking, and even celebrated mass on his floor. Yesterday, doctors at Gemelli Hospital in Rome removed a lower section of his right lung. Tests confirmed a diagnosis of lung adenocarcinoma, the most common type of lung cancer with the most favorable prognosis.
1: Fox's Lauren Green. The countdown to the midterms on. President Trump traveling to Bullhead City, Arizona on Wednesday, imploring voters to turn out to keep Democrats in the minority.
3: We have to be here a long time. We want to make it so it never happens again. They can never destroy. They destroyed our country. They would have, if they had one more year in office, our country would have been, I think, destroyed. It could never have been brought back.
1: The president also holding a rally in Montana Wednesday night. The Milwaukee Brewers one game away from the pennant, taking a 3-0 lead in the NLCS over their 6-2 win in L.A. over the Dodgers. 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

0: Ian Munsick there in Love is Blind. I was reading about Ian the other day, and he says he has a childhood speech stutter that he manages, and it completely disappears whenever he sings. Isn't that just the magic of music? Music is my favorite thing, as well as being here with you, and it just makes me happy. There's such a connection with music. It does so many amazing things. Keith Urban is up next, as well as Parker McCollum. So keep it here.
1: Dry conditions through the night, mainly clear sky. Temperature backing down to around 70 overnight. We're mainly sunny for Thursday, pushing into the mid-80s. We hold near or just above 70 for Thursday night. Still mainly clear, turning partly cloudy and partly sunny to even mostly sunny still at times on Friday. But a little more cloudiness, little risk for a couple of showers on Friday. Better chance for a couple of showers on Saturday, turning breezy, downright windy Saturday night and Sunday with a better chance of showers still. I'm meteorologist Phil Spivak with Precision Weather on St. Augustine Country 106.3.
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There it is, Choosing Texas, Ella Langley's ginormous hit. And this is kind of fun because here's Tucker Wetmore, who told you that, that they were dating. Who told me that? Well, the internet told me that. So, of course, it's right, right? Back to back, Ella Langley and now Tucker Wetmore. How does that work out? Maybe somebody knows something I don't.

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0: I just love all the collaborations that country music has right now. That's Lauren, Elena, and Chase Matthew with All of My Exes. Coming up, some Eric Church as well as Cody Johnson. He just wants his horse back.
1: Mainly clear sky near 70 overnight, partly to mostly sunny for Thursday, the high into the mid-80s. Partly cloudy, back down to around 70 Thursday night and mid-80s on Friday. Chance for a couple of hit-or-miss storms late Friday. Turning breezy as well, and downright windy into Saturday, with an increasing risk for showers and even more so on Sunday. I'm meteorologist Phil Spivak with Precision Weather on St. Augustine Country 106.3.
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0: just want my horse back.
1: Cody Johnson, he just wants his horse back, probably to chase the bull. Well, no, he wasn't chasing bulls. I guess he wasn't a roper, but he was a professional bull rider before hitting it big. So he just wants his horse back. On the way, Chris Young, Taylor Swift, and Bebe Rexha.
2: Fox News, I'm Sue Guzman. The Labor Department reporting inflation rose to 3.7% in September compared to a year ago. Speaking at a rally in Arizona, President Trump claimed that the opposite is happening.
3: The prices are all coming down, but when this war ends, it's going to end very soon, by the way, very soon. But when the war ends, the prices are going to They should be much lower now because we're getting tremendous amounts of oil out.
2: Fuel prices remain high because of the U.S. conflict with Iran. Family members of Congresswoman Ilhan Omar subpoenaed by the Justice Department amid ongoing investigations into the Minnesota Democrat.
4: Homeland Security agents and DOJ investigators are looking at whether Ilhan Omar's declared age on applications to come to the United States and later to become a U.S. citizen are inaccurate.
2: Fox's David Spunt. Investigators also looking into Omar's financial disclosures. 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

0: Chris Young, I didn't come here to leave. I didn't. I'm Peggy Sweet. I love being here with you. I have so much fun. You've been picking out some great music. And next hour is no exception. You have an incredible hour lined up for me. Let's see. What have we got here? John Party. We've got a little Jason Aldean. You know I love him. Morgan Wallen is in there as well. And coming up next, I've got some Luke Bryan, Country and She Knows It. I love that song too. So keep it here.
1: Dry conditions through the night, mainly clear sky. Temperature backing down to around 70 overnight. We're mainly sunny for Thursday, pushing into the mid-80s. We hold near or just above 70 for Thursday night. Still mainly clear, turning partly cloudy and partly sunny to even mostly sunny still at times on Friday. But a little more cloudiness, a little risk for a couple of showers on Friday. Better chance for a couple of showers on Saturday, turning breezy, downright windy Saturday night and Sunday with a better chance of showers still. I'm meteorologist Phil Spivak with Precision Weather on St. Augustine Country 106.3.
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Luke Combs, he's going to rethink some things. And speaking of rethinking some things, I've got something for you to ponder this hour. That's coming up later, as well as, let's see, Jordan Davis, Zach John King. And right now, here's Morgan Wallen and Ben By Now.

0: enough.
1: That's John Vardy trying to get his boots off. Maybe he should switch to like flip-flops or something because he can get those off right away. Jaded from Cole Wetzel and Ella Langley, that's on the way next.
2: Mainly clear sky near 70 overnight, partly to mostly sunny for Thursday, the high into the mid-80s. Partly cloudy, back down to around 70 Thursday night and mid-80s on Friday. Chance for a couple of hit-or-miss storms late Friday, turning breezy as well, and downright windy into Saturday, with an increasing risk for showers and even more so on Sunday. I'm meteorologist Phil Spivak with Precision Weather on St. Augustine Country 106.3.
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0: One of my favorite guys right there, that is Jordan Davis and Mess. And he just recently added some more new merch on his website, Jordan Davis Official, I think is a website. If you don't find it that way, just Google it. Some really cute clothes there. Low Cash with Hometown Home is coming up, as well as Something to Ponder. We'll have that in just a little bit.
1: Fox News, I'm Ted Linder. Family members of Congresswoman Ilhan Omar have been subpoenaed by the Justice Department amid ongoing investigations into the Minnesota Democrat.
2: Homeland Security agents and DOJ investigators are looking at whether Ilhan Omar's declared age on applications to come to the United States and later to become a U.S. citizen are inaccurate.
1: Investigators are also looking into Omar's financial disclosures. That's Fox's David Spunt. Pope Leo XIV recovering from cancer surgery.
3: He's eating, walking, and even celebrated Mass on his floor. Yesterday, doctors at Gemelli Hospital in Rome removed a lower section of his right lung. Tests confirmed a diagnosis of lung adenocarcinoma, the most common type of lung cancer with the most favorable prognosis.
1: Fox's Lauren Green and the Milwaukee Brewers one game away from winning the pennant, taking a 3-0 lead in the NLCS after their 6-2 win in L.A. over the Dodgers. 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

0: Megan Maroney there, and she's serving up that medicine. All right, you know how I like to do those things to ponder, kind of like jumbo shrimp. Well, that's kind of an oxymoron, but a jumbo shrimp, why? How does that happen? How about why is the number two pencil the most popular pencil and still yet the number two? So today's thing to ponder is why do noses run and feet smell? Figure that one out. Let me know. Find me on social media. I'm Peggy Sweet. I've got Zach John King. We're going to get to drinking next.
1: Dry conditions through the night, mainly clear sky. Temperature backing down to around 70 overnight. We're mainly sunny for Thursday, pushing into the mid-80s. We hold near or just above 70 for Thursday night. Still mainly clear, turning partly cloudy and partly sunny to even mostly sunny still at times on Friday, but a little more cloudiness. Little risk for a couple of showers on Friday. Better chance for a couple of showers on Saturday, turning breezy, downright windy Saturday night and Sunday, with a better chance of showers still. I'm meteorologist Phil Spivak with Precision Weather on St. Augustine Country 106.3.
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keeping those country hits rolling for you, like that one from Jelly Roll, getting those hands up, getting me up out of my chair. Hopefully you too, spreading the joy of dancing around. And we're not going to stop now, because Kane Brown's going to keep it going with Woman here.

0: Blake Shelton, let him in anyway. I've got Riley Green on the way, and I saw a really cute video. So on October 12th, just days before two college football rivals faced off, meaning Alabama and Texas, Riley teamed up with none other than Peyton Manning. I love Peyton Manning. He is so funny. And the two of them released a collaborative song of them sitting in a bar talking about their teams and everything. I would suggest that you Google it. It is really, really cute. And I hope that he actually like releases it because I think it would go a long way.
1: Mainly clear sky near 70 overnight, partly to mostly sunny for Thursday, the high into the mid-80s. Partly cloudy, back down to around 70 Thursday night and mid-80s on Friday. Chance for a couple of hit-or-miss storms late Friday. Turning breezy as well, and downright windy into Saturday, with an increasing risk for showers and even more so on Sunday. I'm meteorologist Phil Spivak with Precision Weather on St. Augustine Country 106.3.
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0: Russell Dickerson helping me get my steps in for the day there, getting me dancing around again. That's worth your wild. On the way, we've got some Shaboozy, how about some Dustin Lynch, and Morgan Wallen in there too, just for a little spice.
1: Fox News, I'm Sue Guzman. President Trump holding rallies in two states Wednesday, including Bullhead City, Arizona, rallying support for Republicans ahead of the midterms, imploring voters to turn out to keep Democrats in the minority.
2: We have to be here a long time. We want to make it so it never happens again. They can never destroy. They destroyed our country. They would have, if they had one more year in office, our country would have been, I think, destroyed. It could never have been brought back.
1: He also held a rally in Montana. Meanwhile, White House Deputy Chief of Staff Stephen Miller tells Fox's Hannity Republican candidates are doing well.
3: Michigan historically has been a blue state. Mike Rogers is doing incredibly well. Minnesota's in play. You see Blakeman running an incredible campaign in New York. At the end of the day, and you have President Trump, again, this unprecedented tour to rally and bring out the vote as no one has ever done before.
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0: That's Shaboozy there with Cowgirl. And speaking of cowgirls, I've got Lainey Wilson up next. Have you seen her cute little ceramic trinket sort of thing? It's like, okay, so there are two different things. One is like a dish. Maybe you could put your jewelry in, or how about your phone keys or wallet? You can put them in there. And then the other one is like a little bud vase. Both are boot-shaped. Both have stars on them. One is black and white checkered. One is like light brown, like a mocha colored and checkered. And the other one is pink and white checkered, kind of a light pink. So cute. They would make great gifts. I love how the artists reinvent themselves, you know, not just music. They're not just sticking with music. They've got lots of things that you can take home that they would have in their homes to make your home feel just as special. All right. Speaking of Lainey, like I said, that phone, keys, and wallet, that's on the way next.
1: Dry conditions through the night, mainly clear sky. Temperature backing down to around 70 overnight. We're mainly sunny for Thursday, pushing into the mid-80s. We hold near or just above 70 for Thursday night. Still mainly clear, turning partly cloudy and partly sunny to even mostly sunny still at times on Friday. But a little more cloudiness, little risk for a couple of showers on Friday. Better chance for a couple of showers on Saturday, turning breezy, downright windy Saturday night and Sunday with a better chance of showers still. I'm meteorologist Phil Spivak with Precision Weather on St. Augustine Country 106.3.
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One of my favorites right there, that is Jason Aldean and Don't Tell on Me. This hour, you are going to hear a lot of country hits you have picked out from Chris Jansen, Eric Church, Randy Houser. You've done an incredible job. And right now, for Kimberly, here's Hudson Westbrook and Painted You Pretty.

0: That's Ella Langley and Loving Life Again. Morgan Wallen and You Proof, that's Set and Ready to Go next.
1: Good morning. Partly to mostly sunny skies, middle 80s this afternoon, a light east to northeast breeze, partly cloudy, low 70s tonight. Showers and thunderstorms tomorrow, middle to upper 80s. Isolated showers Friday night near 70. Cloudy with isolated showers, middle to upper 70s Saturday. Isolated showers on Sunday. 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Meteorologist Russ Murley with precision weather for St. Augustine Country 106.3.
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0: News. I'm Ted Linder. The countdown to the midterms is on. Wednesday's President Trump traveled to Bullhead City, Arizona, imploring voters to turn out to keep Democrats in the minority.
1: We have to be here a long time. We want to make it so it never happens again. They can never destroy. They destroyed our country. They would have, if they had one more year in office, our country would have been, I think, destroyed. It could never have been brought back.
0: After Arizona, the president held a rally in Montana on Wednesday night. Pope Leo XIV, recovering from cancer surgery.
2: He's eating, walking, and even celebrated mass on his floor. Yesterday, doctors at Gemelli Hospital in Rome removed a lower section of his right lung. Tests confirmed a diagnosis of lung adenocarcinoma, the most common type of lung cancer with the most favorable prognosis.
0: Fox's Lauren Green and the Milwaukee Brewers won game away from winning the pennant, taking a 3-0 lead in the NLCS after their 6-2 win in LA over the Dodgers. 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

0: Randy Houser back in the bottle. Oh my goodness, I can't believe it is time for me to go already. I've had a blast with you. I hope everything goes great in your day. You have a fantastic day. I'm Peggy Sweet. You can find me on social media, and I will see you back here tonight. Same bat channel, same bat time. Or is it the other way? Same bat time, same bat channel. Whatever it is, make sure you come back and kick out those requests to me again. Have a fantastic day. I'll see you tonight.
1: Good morning. We'll enjoy plenty of sunshine today. Temperatures in the middle 80s this afternoon. A light east to northeast breeze. It'll be a partly cloudy sky tonight, 69 to 73. Showers and thunderstorms, middle to perhaps upper 80s tomorrow. Isolated showers Friday night near 70. Mostly cloudy with isolated showers, middle to upper 70s on Saturday. Isolated showers on Sunday. 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This is meteorologist Russ Murley with Precision Weather for St. Augustine Country 106.3.
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0: Oh, boy. Here we go with the latest social feeds across America filling up with people now waking up at 5 a.m. to exercise, deleting food delivery apps, and swearing off spending money. You're witnessing the latest self-improvement craze called, quote, locking in. It is a trend encouraging people to go all in on personal goals through strict challenges like 75 Hard or Winter Arc, okay? With the idea that for a few months of intense discipline can completely transform your life. No beer, no pizza, no ice cream. Got to work out all the time. But experts warn there's a downside. The all-or-nothing mindset can backfire, especially for people prone to perfectionism, burnout, or anxiety. Some just hate when they miss one day of working out. Freaks them out. Now, I got to tell you, I have no problem missing one day of working out. In fact, I've had no problem missing one decade of working out. Yeah, right?
1: Good morning. Partly to mostly sunny skies, middle 80s this afternoon, a light east to northeast breeze, partly cloudy, low 70s tonight. Showers and thunderstorms tomorrow, middle to upper 80s. Isolated showers Friday night near 70. Cloudy with isolated showers, middle to upper 70s Saturday. Isolated showers on Sunday. 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Meteorologist Russ Murley with Precision Weather for St. Augustine Country 106.3.
2: 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I-95 northbound north of County Road 214, there's some police activity. Looks like there might be a vehicle over to the side. Further south, I-95 north just past State Route 207 south, a vehicle on the shoulder. Otherwise, all three bridges in the ancient city are clear right now, and traffic is moving smoothly. I'm Roxanne Stewart, St. Augustine Local News.
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0: Hey, is your dog scared of Halloween decorations? Most owners know walking your dog during this spooky season can be tough. All those ghostly decorations trigger a flight or fight reaction in dogs, says a veterinarian. The whole thing about Halloween is it's like the theater version of a threat, but the dog doesn't know that it's theater. Basically, you may know that giant skeleton in someone's yard isn't real, but your pup doesn't and sees it as a threat. So beware. Same with all those trick-or-treaters coming to the house on Halloween that your pup doesn't know that the costumes aren't real. Yeah, tell me about it. Yeah, my dog's barky and barky on Halloween, and the kids, of course, start coming at dinner time. It's a crazy house.
1: A warning for St. Johns County residents. That letter promising you $11 million could cost you dearly. Good morning, St. Augustine. I'm Liz Ryan with your local news. The sheriff's office is warning about an international inheritance scam in which a letter claims a deceased person with your last name left behind nearly 10 million euros and promises you half the fortune if you cooperate. Here's the red flags. The letter demands secrecy and uses a generic Gmail address. These scammers may try to get your personal information, banking details, or upfront fees. Do not respond. Do not send money. If you receive this suspicious letter, call the St. Johns County Sheriff's Office non-emergency number. In other news, it all began here for a man who became a successful author and created a movement.
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1: Gordon returns to the Sawgrass Marriott on Friday, but not to prepare omelets. 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
3: Ho, ho, ho, Merry Christmas.
1: Just about any Christmas tree will end up with presents underneath that will ultimately be regifted. But what about regifting the tree itself? Peter Killeen explains.
4: City of St. Augustine Mayor Nancy Sykes Klein says this holiday tale starts in a nondescript area of City Hall.
3: We have a fake Christmas tree in storage. I hope that we never put it up in the plaza ever again. And I'm being told that it's kind of a backup in case the live Christmas tree dies. They'll have something to put up. And I honestly don't ever want to see a fake Christmas tree in the plaza again. It was there one year. And I think it's a horrible thing to do to our city. We are not Disney World.
4: So what do you do? Maybe find a willing and deserving holiday hand-me-down recipient?
3: Hastings Main Street is trying to start a Knights of Lights. I would love to give that tree to them, to give them a good start, because they don't have any money.
4: An informal vote.
3: What do y'all think?
5: Yes, I'm fine. Yes.
3: Yes? Okay.
4: No word as yet whether Hastings Main Street has interest in giving the old Tannenbaum new life. I'm Peter Killeen.
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6: 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Think climate-controlled space for your sports car, boat, or RV with options for vehicle lifts, a hangout lounge, and even a wet bar. The proposal goes before the county's Development Review Committee October 28th. But before anyone starts parking their dream car, the project still needs to clear the approval process. For St. Augustine's local news, I'm Kevin Conlon.
1: And now you're up to date with St. Augustine's local news. I'm Liz Ryan.
7: Fox News, I'm Ted Linder. The countdown to the midterms is on. Wednesday's President Trump traveled to Bullhead City, Arizona, imploring voters to turn out to keep Democrats in the minority.
8: We have to be here a long time. We want to make it
5: We want to make it so it never happens again. They can never destroy. They destroyed our country. They would have, if they had one more year in office, our country would have been, I think, destroyed. It could never have been brought back.
7: After Arizona, the president held a rally in Montana on Wednesday night. Pope Leo XIV, recovering from cancer surgery.
8: He's eating, walking, and even celebrated mass on his floor. Yesterday, doctors at Gemelli Hospital in Rome removed a lower section of his right lung. Tests confirmed a diagnosis of lung adenocarcinoma, the most common type of lung cancer with the most favorable prognosis.
7: Fox's Lauren Green and the Milwaukee Brewers won game away from winning the pennant, taking a 3-0 lead in the NLCS after their 6-2 win in L.A. over the Dodgers. 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

0: Halloween extra special this year. Why? Because it falls on Saturday and doesn't conflict with school or work. And that's how the majority of people want it every year. According to a new survey, 62% of Americans adults say Halloween should be a national holiday. What? Gen Z, especially passionate about it, with nearly 80% saying it should be a national holiday. Not only that, 70% say Halloween should be a multi-day celebration. Yeah, because they want to steal even more candy from their kids. Could you imagine? Maybe they should go ahead and make Halloween the last Saturday every year. Remember they were trying to get the Monday after Super Bowl Sunday as a national holiday? Because a lot of people are just, you know, whipped from the Super Bowl party. Come on, man, people. Get up and get your shoes on and hit the floor. Let's get back to work.
1: Good morning. We'll enjoy plenty of sunshine today. Temperatures in the middle 80s this afternoon. A light east to northeast breeze. It'll be a partly cloudy sky tonight, 69 to 73. Showers and thunderstorms, middle to perhaps upper 80s tomorrow. Isolated showers Friday night near 70. Mostly cloudy with isolated showers, middle to upper 70s on Saturday. Isolated showers on Sunday. 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This is meteorologist Russ Murley with Precision Weather for St. Augustine Country 106.3.
2: 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Politis and Matavina, Route 16 westbound, just past the I-95 exchange and the aquarium. There's some road work going on. I-95 southbound, just south of International Golf Parkway. Some police activity. I-95 southbound, about 2 miles north of State Route 16, a vehicle on the shoulder. State Route 16 west, about a half mile west of I-95. Construction with the road blocked. I'm Roxanne Stewart, St. Augustine Local News.
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0: 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Candystore.com asked about 3,200 of their customers to vote on the best and worst Halloween candy of the year. And candy corn lands at number one on the worst list again and again and again. Reese's Peanut Butter Cup right up there at the top. But candy corn, I don't get it. Everybody hates candy corn, but they still make it. Who's eating it? The dogs, the cats, the squirrels, raccoons? Are they sneak? Maybe people are throwing it out for the raccoons. I don't know.
1: Good morning. Partly to mostly sunny skies, middle 80s this afternoon, a light east to northeast breeze, partly cloudy, low 70s tonight. Showers and thunderstorms tomorrow, middle to upper 80s. Isolated showers Friday night near 70. Cloudy with isolated showers, middle to upper 70s Saturday. Isolated showers on Sunday. 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Meteorologist Russ Murley with precision weather for St. Augustine Country 106.3.
2: Traffic, a service of Politis and Matavina, a trusted firm with a proven track record. Politis and Matavina, Route 16 westbound, just west of the I-95 exchange. There's road work slowing you down from the exchange to about 4 Mile Road. Francis and Mary Eucenas Bridge, Bridge of Lions, and Mickler O'Connell all moving smoothly. And remember, you may find some cyclists on the road as part of Biketoberfest going on further south. I'm Roxanne Stewart, St. Augustine Local News.
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0: Let's do it. I'm in. Let's go.
1: Woo! It's time to get it with Reddit.
2: Come on, man.
1: Come on, been a couple days since we jumped on time with the Reddit crazies. Reddit asked the question. Here we go. What job is 90% pretending? Faking it on the gig. Security guard. My supervisor once told me that we're not here to actually keep anybody safe. We're here to give people the illusion of safety. All right. IT support for a big corp. We're basically glorified Googlers for people who can't be bothered. Jobs that are 90% faking. Wine taster. Wow. I'm a lawyer and absolutely pretend I believe in my arguments every time I'm in court. Wow. Customer service. Like I really care about how our bad product ruined your day. Parenting. Any vice president. Therapist. Ooh, ouch. 90% of my job is not reacting or pretending not to have an opinion. Wait, 90% of my job is not reacting or pretending not to have an opinion. Okay, did you follow that? And finally, an online influencer. It's all smoke and mirrors. Really? Who would have thunk that? And there you go. Yeah, get it with Reddit.

0: for St. Johns County residents. That letter promising you $11 million could cost you dearly. Good morning, St. Augustine. I'm Liz Ryan with your local news. The sheriff's office is warning about an international inheritance scam in which a letter claims a deceased person with your last name left behind nearly 10 million euros and promises you half the fortune if you cooperate. Here's the red flags. The letter demands secrecy and uses a generic Gmail address. These scammers may try to get your personal information, banking details, or upfront fees. Do not respond. Do not send money. If you receive this suspicious letter, call the St. Johns County Sheriff's Office non-emergency number. In other news, it all began here for a man who became a successful author and created a movement.
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0: Gordon McLean spent years in the military, traveling to some of the most dangerous places in the world. When he retired from the military, he became an author and has just released a new book.
1: The Away Code offers 39 rules that have helped guide my life, but the bigger purpose is to get people to examine their own code and become more intentional on how they live.
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0: Gordon returns to the Sawgrass Marriott on Friday, but not to prepare omelets. 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
2: Ho, ho, ho, Merry Christmas.
0: Just about any Christmas tree will end up with presents underneath that will ultimately be regifted. But what about regifting the tree itself? Peter Killeen explains.
3: City of St. Augustine Mayor Nancy Sykes Klein says this holiday tale starts in a nondescript area of City Hall.
2: We have a fake Christmas tree in storage. I hope that we never put it up in the plaza ever again. And I'm being told that it's kind of a backup in case the live Christmas tree dies. They'll have something to put up. And I honestly don't ever want to see a fake Christmas tree in the plaza again. It was there 1 year. And I think it's a horrible thing to do to our city. We are not Disney World.
3: So what do you do? Maybe find a willing and deserving holiday hand-me-down recipient?
2: Hastings Main Street is trying to start a Knights of Lights. I would love to give that tree to them, to give them a good start, because they don't have any money.
3: An informal vote.
2: What do y'all think?
4: Yes, I'm fine, yes.
2: Yes? Okay.
3: No word as yet whether Hastings Main Street has interest in giving the old Tannenbaum new life. I'm Peter Killeen.
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5: 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Think climate-controlled space for your sports car, boat, or RV, with options for vehicle lifts, a hangout lounge, and even a wet bar. The proposal goes before the county's Development Review Committee October 28th. But before anyone starts parking their dream car, the project still needs to clear the approval process. For St. Augustine's local news, I'm Kevin Conlon.
0: And now you're up to date with St. Augustine's local news. I'm Liz Ryan.
6: Fox News, I'm CJ Papa. President Trump returning to the White House at about 4 a.m. this morning. Last night he was in Kalispell, Montana. Fox's Alexandria Hoff has more.
7: It's been at least a rally a day this week. Ohio Monday, Alaska Tuesday, Arizona, Montana yesterday. 2 tele-rallies expected today. This final midterm sprint is aimed at boosting Republican turnout, with the president hoping to convey that any short-term economic issues are just that.
6: Tragedy at a private school in northwestern Pakistan. First responders on the scene, the roof collapsing, killing at least 27 children, a female teacher as well, injuring more than 36 other people. Rescuers still looking for children who are trapped. And a tech sell-off this morning in the pre-market of NASDAQ following Wednesday's close, down 511 points. 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

0: Hands up, the new Jelly Roll. Well, if you've been noodling around on the social media sites, he's been quiet. He took like a six-week hiatus, if you will. He dipped off the social for a while, but he says he's going to be back on, so we'll be catching up with him soon. In the personal side of things, Jelly and ex-wife Bunny XO are selling their Nashville estate. Bunny has been establishing a home out in California, and Jelly has himself a farm in rural Tennessee. Yeah. And he's looking for folks to help feed the pigs and the llamas and the cows. I'm serious. Maybe you can get a part-time job out there helping out.
1: Good morning. We'll enjoy plenty of sunshine today. Temperatures in the middle 80s this afternoon. A light east to northeast breeze. It'll be a partly cloudy sky tonight, 69 to 73. Showers and thunderstorms, middle to perhaps upper 80s tomorrow. Isolated showers Friday night near 70. Mostly cloudy with isolated showers, middle to upper 70s on Saturday. Isolated showers on Sunday. 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This is meteorologist Russ Murley with Precision Weather for St. Augustine Country 106.3.
2: 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Bridges continue to be clear this morning. School drop-offs, however, starting to slow things down. Lewis Speedway just north of State Route 16 west near Sebastian Middle School. They're at a crawl there. North Holmes Boulevard at R.J. Murray Middle School, also very slow there. I-95 northbound at State Route 207, a vehicle on the shoulder on the northbound off-ramp. I'm Roxanne Stewart, St. Augustine Local News.
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0: Good morning. Partly to mostly sunny skies, middle 80s this afternoon, a light east to northeast breeze, partly cloudy, low 70s tonight. Showers and thunderstorms tomorrow, middle to upper 80s. Isolated showers Friday night near 70. Cloudy with isolated showers, middle to upper 70 Saturday. Isolated showers on Sunday. 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This is meteorologist Russ Murley with Precision Weather for St. Augustine Country 106.3.
1: 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Bridges continue to all run smoothly. State Route 207, both directions, slow and go between I-95 and Hilltop Road. Some police activity there. Morning drop-offs, still slowing traffic near most schools in the area. Some police activity north Ponce de Leon Boulevard and Sanchez Avenue. Anastasia Boulevard near the Alligator Farm, some police activity there as well. I'm Roxanne Stewart, St. Augustine Local News.
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0: Well, Halloween fun around the corner, and more than two-thirds, 70% of us adults think that Halloween is just as much for grown-ups as it is for kiddos, right? According to the Halloween Report, there is such a thing. But most don't have big plans for adult Halloween, as 62% think the perfect way to spend it is to staying in for the night instead of going out. Yeah, I mean, I'm not into dressing up anymore. And over half, 53%, say Halloween is their favorite holiday, and it should be a national holiday. Right? Day off, banks closed, sit around, eat candy, watch scary movies. Yes, make it a national holiday.
1: Boo.
2: A warning for St. Johns County residents. That letter promising you $11 million could cost you dearly. Good morning, St. Augustine. I'm Liz Ryan with your local news. The sheriff's office is warning about an international inheritance scam in which a letter claims a deceased person with your last name left behind nearly 10 million euros and promises you half the fortune if you cooperate. Here's the red flags. The letter demands secrecy and uses a generic Gmail address. These scammers may try to get your personal information, banking details, or upfront fees. Do not respond. Do not send money. If you receive this suspicious letter, call the St. Johns County Sheriff's Office non-emergency number. In other news, it all began here for a man who became a successful author and created a movement.
3: I worked at the Sawgrass Marriott in the dining room as one of the omelet station guys.
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2: Gordon returns to the Sawgrass Marriott on Friday, but not to prepare omelets. 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
4: Ho, ho, ho, Merry Christmas.
2: Just about any Christmas tree will end up with presents underneath that will ultimately be regifted. But what about regifting the tree itself? Peter Killeen explains.
5: City of St. Augustine Mayor Nancy Sykes Klein says this holiday tale starts in a nondescript area of City Hall.
4: We have a fake Christmas tree in storage. I hope that we never put it up in the plaza ever again. And I'm being told that it's kind of a backup in case the live Christmas tree dies. They'll have something to put up. And I honestly don't ever want to see a fake Christmas tree in the plaza again. It was there 1 year. And I think it's a horrible thing to do to our city. We are not Disney World.
5: So what do you do? Maybe find a willing and deserving holiday hand-me-down recipient?
4: Hastings Main Street is trying to start a Knights of Lights. I would love to give that tree to them, to give them a good start, because they don't have any money.
5: An informal vote.
4: What do y'all think?
6: Yes, I'm fine, yes.
4: Yes? Okay.
5: No word as yet whether Hastings Main Street has interest in giving the old Tannenbaum new life. I'm Peter Killeen.
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7: 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The proposal goes before the county's Development Review Committee October 28th. But before anyone starts parking their dream car, the project still needs to clear the approval process. For St. Augustine's local news, I'm Kevin Conlon.
2: 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I'm Liz Ryan.
8: Fox News, I'm CJ Papa. President Trump returning to the White House at about 4 a.m. this morning. Last night he was in Kalispell, Montana. Fox's Alexandria Hough has more.
1: It's been at least a rally a day this week. Ohio Monday, Alaska Tuesday, Arizona, Montana yesterday. Two tele-rallies expected today. This final midterm sprint is aimed at boosting Republican turnout, with the president hoping to convey that any short-term economic issues are just that.
8: Tragedy at a private school in northwestern Pakistan. First responders on the scene, the roof collapsing, killing at least 27 children, a female teacher as well, injuring more than 36 other people. Rescuers still looking for children who are trapped. And a tech sell up this morning in the pre-market of NASDAQ following Wednesday's close, down 511 points. 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

0: 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Candystore.com asked about 3,200 of their customers to vote on the best and worst Halloween candy of the year. And candy corn lands at number one on the worst list again and again and again. I, Reese's Peanut Butter Cup right up there at the top. But candy corn, I don't get it. Everybody hates candy corn, but they still make it. Who's eating it? The dogs, the cats, the squirrels, raccoons? Are they sneak? Maybe people are throwing it out for the raccoons. I don't know.
1: Good morning. We'll enjoy plenty of sunshine today. Temperatures in the middle 80s this afternoon. A light east to northeast breeze. It'll be a partly cloudy sky tonight, 69 to 73. Showers and thunderstorms, middle to perhaps upper 80s tomorrow. Isolated showers Friday night near 70. Mostly cloudy with isolated showers, middle to upper 70s on Saturday. Isolated showers on Sunday. 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This is meteorologist Russ Murley with Precision Weather for St. Augustine Country 106.3.
2: 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State Route 16, eastbound, there's a vehicle on the shoulder and that's causing some slowing from about Harvest Lane, headed east to Tom's Road. State Route 207, northbound from I-95 to around Brinkhoff Road. Police activity and traffic slowing there. Shores Boulevard, westbound from I-95 in the area of Hartley Elementary. Traffic is very slow. I'm Roxanne Stewart, St. Augustine Local News.
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0: Oh, boy. Here we go with the latest social feeds across America filling up with people now waking up at 5 a.m. to exercise, deleting food delivery apps, and swearing off spending money. You're witnessing the latest self-improvement craze called, quote, locking in. It is a trend encouraging people to go all in on personal goals through strict challenges like 75 Hard or Winter Arc, okay? With the idea that for a few months of intense discipline can completely transform your life. No beer, no pizza, no ice cream. Got to work out all the time. But experts warn there's a downside. The all-or-nothing mindset can backfire, especially for people prone to perfectionism, burnout, or anxiety. Some just hate when they miss one day of working out. Freaks them out. Now, I got to tell you, I have no problem missing one day of working out. In fact, I've had no problem missing one decade of working out. Yeah, right?
1: Good morning. Partly to mostly sunny skies, middle 80s this afternoon, a light east to northeast breeze, partly cloudy, low 70s tonight. Showers and thunderstorms tomorrow, middle to upper 80s. Isolated showers Friday night near 70. Cloudy with isolated showers, middle to upper 70s Saturday. Isolated showers on Sunday. 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

0: Let's do it. I'm in. Let's go.
1: Woo! It's time to get it with Reddit.
2: Come on, man.
1: Come on, been a couple days since we jumped on time with the Reddit crazies. Reddit asked the question. Here we go. What job is 90% pretending? Ah, faking it on the gig. Security guard. My supervisor once told me that we're not here to actually keep anybody safe. We're here to give people the illusion of safety. All right. IT support for a big corp. We're basically glorified Googlers for people who can't be bothered. Jobs that are 90% faking. Wine taster. Wow. I'm a lawyer and absolutely pretend I believe in my arguments every time I'm in court. Wow. Customer service. Like I really care about how our bad product ruined your day. Parenting. Any vice president. Therapist. Ooh, ouch. 90% of my job is not reacting or pretending not to have an opinion. Wait, 90% of my job is not reacting or pretending not to have an opinion. Okay, did you follow that? And finally, an online influencer. It's all smoke and mirrors. Really? Who would have thunk that? And there you go. Yeah, get it with Reddit.
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4: Ho, ho, ho, Merry Christmas.
3: Just about any Christmas tree will end up with presents underneath that will ultimately be regifted. But what about regifting the tree itself? Peter Killeen explains.
5: City of St. Augustine Mayor Nancy Sykes Klein says this holiday tale starts in a nondescript area of City Hall.
4: We have a fake Christmas tree in storage. I hope that we never put it up in the plaza ever again. And I'm being told that it's kind of a backup in case the live Christmas tree dies. They'll have something to put up. And I honestly don't ever want to see a fake Christmas tree in the plaza again. It was there 1 year. And I think it's a horrible thing to do to our city. We are not Disney World.
5: So what do you do? Maybe find a willing and deserving holiday hand-me-down recipient?
4: Hastings Main Street is trying to start a Knights of Lights. I would love to give that tree to them, to give them a good start, because they don't have any money.
5: An informal vote.
4: What do y'all think?
6: Yes, I'm fine, yes.
4: Yes? Okay.
5: No word as yet whether Hastings Main Street has interest in giving the old Tannenbaum new life. For St. Augustine Local News, I'm Peter Killeen.
7: Fox News, I'm CJ Papa. President Trump returning to the White House at about 4 a.m. this morning. Last night, he was in Kalispell, Montana. Fox's Alexandria Hoff has more.
8: It's been at least a rally a day this week. Ohio Monday, Alaska Tuesday, Arizona, Montana yesterday. Two tele-rallies expected today. This final midterm sprint is aimed at boosting Republican turnout, with the president hoping to convey that any short-term economic issues are just that.
7: Tragedy at a private school in northwestern Pakistan. First responders on the scene, the roof collapsing, killing at least 27 children, a female teacher as well, injuring more than 36 other people. Rescuers still looking for children who are trapped. And a tech sell-off this morning in the pre-market of NASDAQ following Wednesday's close, down 511 points. 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

0: The catfish is on. Craig, Catfish Hunter.
1: Very mysterious. Very sexy. I love his scent. It's like mint and BO.
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0: This is crazy. Check it out. Research reveals now the average cost for a wedding in the U.S. is over $37,000. But the wedding planning site notes that location makes a big difference, you think, in the expenses. And New Jersey apparently is the most expensive state. How about that? Wow. With an average wedding there costing $58,000. Nuptials tend to be less pricey out west, including Wyoming. Giddy up, which is the cheapest state, tied that up with an average cost of just 17 grand. Now, that could add up if you plan on getting married several times, huh? Or I had a friend who had some friends having a wedding in Italy, and it's like, what? I don't got 20 grand to go to. That's your cost. That's not even what the wedding will cost. These destination weddings. Oh, I'm busy that weekend. Sorry, can't make it.
1: Good morning. We'll enjoy plenty of sunshine today. Temperatures in the middle 80s this afternoon. A light east to northeast breeze. It'll be a partly cloudy sky tonight, 69 to 73. Showers and thunderstorms, middle to perhaps upper 80s tomorrow. Isolated showers Friday night near 70. Mostly cloudy with isolated showers, middle to upper 70s on Saturday. Isolated showers on Sunday. 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This is meteorologist Russ Murley with precision weather for St. Augustine Country 106.3.
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We have made it to Friday Eve, getting so much closer to the weekend, one great song at a time. We're going to hear from Jordan Davis, Carrie Underwood, but right now it is Riley Green with Change My Mind.

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It's Jordan Davis with Mess on St. Augustine Country 106.3. It's coming up October 24th, our very first Italian festival here. I'm very excited. You know, it's the first one going on 11 to 6 there on next Saturday. So not this one, but the following. And it's all about raising awareness of the Italian heritage and culture right here in the ancient city.

0: It'll be taking place at the VFW Post 2391 on US 1 South. So going to be a good time. So make sure you tell all your friends. You know, we want to make the first year a successful year so we get to do it in years to come. You get more information on Facebook. Just look up Sons and Daughters of Italy, St. Augustine. On the way, we'll get back into the music with Luke Combs.
1: Good morning. Partly to mostly sunny skies, middle 80s this afternoon, a light east to northeast breeze, partly cloudy, low 70s tonight. Showers and thunderstorms tomorrow, middle to upper 80s. Isolated showers Friday night near 70. Cloudy with isolated showers, middle to upper 70s Saturday. Isolated showers on Sunday. 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This is meteorologist Russ Murley with precision weather for St. Augustine Country 106.3.
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0: That is Zach Topp with South of Sanity. Well, today is a busy one. We've got a lot of those out of the ordinary holidays. It's a long list. Today is Breast Health Day. Ladies, I cannot express it enough. I mean, we're in the month of October. Make sure that you schedule yourself a mammogram, okay? It's so important to do so. Today is also Global Hand Washing Day. Yes, that is important as well. International Day of Rural Women happening today. My mom is a student. Yes, there's a day for that. It's also Grouch Day, Sewing Lovers, National Pug Day, and I Love Lucy Day. So like I said, lots going on. And when it comes to food, today is Cheese Curd Day, as well as Chicken Cacciatore and Mushroom Day. So yeah, there's a lot to think about, reflect upon, and enjoy today. Morgan Wallen is next with 7 Summers.
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1: 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For St. Augustine's local news, I'm Liz Ryan.
3: Fox News, I'm CJ Papa. President Trump returning to the White House at about 4 a.m. this morning. Last night, he was in Kalispell, Montana. Fox's Alexandria Hoff has more.
4: It's been at least a rally a day this week. Ohio Monday, Alaska Tuesday, Arizona, Montana yesterday. 2 tele-rallies expected today. This final midterm sprint is aimed at boosting Republican turnout, with the president hoping to convey that any short-term economic issues are just that.
3: Tragedy at a private school in northwestern Pakistan. First responders on the scene, the roof collapsing, killing at least 27 children, a female teacher as well, injuring more than 36 other people. Rescuers still looking for the children who are trapped. And a tech sell-off this morning in the pre-market of NASDAQ following Wednesday's close, down 511 points. 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

0: Jaded from Co Witzel and Ella Langley. It's not something to be excited about. Because it hurts. Oh, does it hurt? But we've just broken the record for the number of days with gas averaging over $4 a gallon. As of today, it's $158. The average price is $4.38 a gallon. I don't want to go anywhere. Seriously, I just want to be a hermit at home. You know, save money for gas. Anyway, I thought I'd share that with you. You know, as we get ready to go into the weekend and the holiday season. Gas. Ugh. Jason Aldean is next with She's Country.
1: Good morning. We'll enjoy plenty of sunshine today. Temperatures in the middle 80s this afternoon. A light east to northeast breeze. It'll be a partly cloudy sky tonight. 69 to 73. Showers and thunderstorms. Middle to perhaps upper 80s tomorrow. Isolated showers Friday night near 70. Mostly cloudy with isolated showers. Middle to upper 70s on Saturday. Isolated showers on Sunday. 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This is meteorologist Russ Murley with precision weather for St. Augustine Country 106.3.
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1: He co-wrote the award-winning song Next Thing You Know with Jordan Davis. Here is Graylin James with Water at a Wedding.

0: Zach John King with Get to Drinking. Let's do it. Let's go ahead and take a trip down memory lane. This day in history, October 15th. Our first stop is the year 1960. That's when Loretta Lynn made her first appearance at the Grand Ole Opry singing Honky Tonk Girl. In 2002, Faith Hill released her album Cry. And in 2009, Garth Brooks announced he was coming out of retirement to start a concert engagement in Las Vegas. And there you have it, this day in history. Moving forward, we'll get to back-to-back loops.
1: Good morning. Partly to mostly sunny skies, middle 80s this afternoon, a light east to northeast breeze, partly cloudy, low 70s tonight. Showers and thunderstorms tomorrow, middle to upper 80s. Isolated showers Friday night near 70. Cloudy with isolated showers, middle to upper 70s Saturday. Isolated showers on Sunday. 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This is meteorologist Russ Murley with precision weather for St. Augustine Country 106.3.
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0: What took you so long? That's Jacob Hackworth on St. Augustine Country 106.3. Oh, Halloween, such a fun time of year. And the GTM Reserve is ready for you. They've got their extra scary haunted trail again this year. So it's a nighttime trail if you dare. You can walk. It's for the older kids, brave kids, and adults. And the trail is going to be open from 7 to 9:30 from October 29th through the 31st. And you can get your tickets at gtmnerr.org/calendar. Kenny Chesney is next.
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3: News. I'm CJ Papa. President Trump back at the White House. He's not holding any in-person rallies. Instead, he will hold a tele-rally tonight for South Carolina Senator Darlene Graham. A look at the U.S. economy. The producer price index rising 6.3% last month, a bigger boost than expected.
4: Retail sales last month up 0.8% and 6.3% from a year ago. Where is most of our spending happening? 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
3: That's Fox Business's Lauren Simonetti. Good news for the Chicago-born Pope Leo. Chest x-ray is normal, says the Vatican. Fox's Jonathan Savage in London.
5: We've not been told the size of the tumor or whether the disease had spread to nearby lymph nodes. Once those test results are released, Pope Leo's prognosis and potential treatment plan will be clearer.
3: The pontiff underwent lung cancer surgery on Tuesday. 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

0: It's Mitchell Tenpenny with Ain't My Problem. And it sounds like there's going to be a big change in New York, something that I think a lot of folks truly enjoyed in Central Park. And that is those horse-drawn carriages. And the city is planning on banning them by 2028. So if you're headed to New York anytime soon and you want to take all that in, I mean, it sounds like this would be the holiday season to do so. I mean, you know, in all the movies, they're in that horse-drawn carriage and the Christmas lights are on and everything is just beautiful. The snow's falling and yeah, I mean, all that. They've been doing it for 150 years, but they're going to ban those horse-drawn carriages, yeah, by 2028. So like I said, get there, get on those rides and enjoy it while you can. Jelly Roll is next with Hands Up.
1: Good morning. We'll enjoy plenty of sunshine today. Temperatures in the middle 80s this afternoon. A light east to northeast breeze. It'll be a partly cloudy sky tonight, 69 to 73. Showers and thunderstorms, middle to perhaps upper 80s tomorrow. Isolated showers Friday night near 70. Mostly cloudy with isolated showers, middle to upper 70s on Saturday. Isolated showers on Sunday. 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This is meteorologist Russ Murley with precision weather for St. Augustine Country 106.3.
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0: clean up the GTM beaches on Saturday the 24th. So that's coming up. We do that the fourth Saturday of the month. And for October, it's 9 to 11 on the 24th. So no sign up is required. 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
1: Partly to mostly sunny skies, middle 80s this afternoon, a light east to northeast breeze, partly cloudy, low 70s tonight. Showers and thunderstorms tomorrow, middle to upper 80s. Isolated showers Friday night near 70. Cloudy with isolated showers, middle to upper 70s Saturday. Isolated showers on Sunday. 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Meteorologist Russ Murley with Precision Weather for St. Augustine Country 106.3.
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0: Back in the bottle, that is Randy Houser. It's time for your random stat of the day, and hopefully you're not afraid of the number 13. It has worked out really well for Taylor Swift. But 2026, the year we're in now, has three Friday the 13ths. But in 2027, which we're just about there, we're getting closer, is only going to have one Friday the 13th. Yeah, so now you know. Morgan Wallen and Post Malone are next with I Ain't Coming Home.
1: Fox News, I'm Tom Graham. The execution of a mass shooter will not be streamed live following backlash.
2: Despite Pentagon leaders announcing the firing squad execution of former Army Major Nadal Hassan would be streamed publicly, President Trump now says that is not the case. In a social media post, the president writes he thinks streaming the execution might have been a strong deterrent for the world to witness how America deals with terrorists and scum, but adds many very good and well-meaning people would rather not watch him die through streaming or any other visual device.
1: Jared Halpern, President Trump fresh off a three-state campaign swing, but new Fox News polling shows that might be enough, not be enough to boost Republicans. High costs remain central to voter concerns.
3: Right now, 74% of people see the economy as poor or only fair. Of the issues facing the U.S., cost of living by far worries registered voters the most.
1: Fox's Edward Lawrence, America's listening to Fox News.
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0: Mark and McCollum with Killing Me on St. Augustine Country 106.3. So Halloween, so many fun things to do around the holiday. And the Jimenez Fatio House is hosting your Safe Trick or Treat Festival. And that's going on next Saturday, the 24th, from 1 to 4. Now the costumes, oh yes, you definitely want to dress up. There'll be lots of games and prizes and trick-or-treating going on the museum grounds. So again, that's coming up next Saturday, 1 to 4. So I hope that you can make it. It's going to be a lot of fun. Ella Langley is next with Love and Life Again.
1: We'll enjoy plenty of sunshine today. Temperatures in the middle 80s this afternoon. A light east to northeast breeze. It'll be a partly cloudy sky tonight, 69 to 73. Showers and thunderstorms, middle to perhaps upper 80s tomorrow. Isolated showers Friday night near 70. Mostly cloudy with isolated showers, middle to upper 70s on Saturday. Isolated showers on Sunday. 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This is meteorologist Russ Murley with Precision Weather for St. Augustine Country 106.3.
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The Megan Maroney American Girl doll. 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So you know it's going to sell out fast. 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

0: Move On, that is Kevin Powers, along with Shaboozy. This is not cool. Okay, cyber attacks. Either way, they're just not cool. Okay, don't do it. Okay, if you're that smart to be able to do those things, oh my gosh, there's so many other things you could be doing, right? But a cyber attack that you wouldn't think that someone would try, but they did and they succeeded. Hundreds of supermarket refrigerator systems in France, they were hacked earlier this week, sparking fires, spoiling food as fridges were turned up as high as 50 degrees to 122 degrees Fahrenheit. And hackers reportedly were able to remotely trigger the forced defrosting features in markets across the country. So, I mean, that is, it's scary because they got into the system. And even though you think, oh, it's just a grocery store, but think about that. Just think about that. You know, I mean, that could truly, you know, cause a shortage of food. Say there's other things that are going on in the world and then that kind of thing would happen. And that's, it's just, again, it's just mean. So don't do it. So hopefully they find them and they're going to be spending some time in jail, I would assume. Okay. Lauren Elena and Chase Matthew are next with All My Exes.
1: Partly to mostly sunny skies, middle 80s this afternoon, a light east to northeast breeze, partly cloudy, low 70s tonight. Showers and thunderstorms tomorrow, middle to upper 80s. Isolated showers Friday night near 70. Cloudy with isolated showers, middle to upper 70s Saturday. Isolated showers on Sunday. 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

0: Thanks for sharing your day with St. Augustine Country 106.3. Yeah, you can run a little with us. The Family Color Run 5K is happening. So you want to get everybody together because it's more than just a run. It's very colorful and fun, vibrant. So, and it's going to be at the St. John's County Fairgrounds November 15th from 9 to 11 in the morning. And you just need to, if you want to find out more information, just head on over. Use our search box for Family Color Run at sjcfl.us.
1: Fox News, I'm Gianna Gelosi. President Trump said the Pentagon will no longer live stream the firing squad execution of Fort Hood shooter Nadal Hassan.
2: In a social media post, the president writes he thinks streaming the execution might have been a strong deterrent for the world to witness how America deals with terrorists and scum, but adds many very good and well-meaning people would rather not watch him die through streaming or any other visual device. Hassan killed 13 soldiers in a mass shooting at Fort Hood, Texas in 2009.
1: That's Fox's Jared Halpern. A Fox poll shows 3 in 4 disapprove of the president's handling of inflation today. We got a reading at the wholesale level.
3: Unfortunately, it rose double the estimate of 1.3% in September from August and 6.3% on the year. That annual number, that jump is the most since 2022.
1: That is Fox Business Network's Lauren Simonetti. 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
6: Rednecks, the country boys, the cowboys, the beautiful cowgirls. 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

0: Country and She Knows It. That is Luke Bryan. If you've always wanted to own a dinosaur, now's your opportunity. I mean, if not a live dinosaur, but it's bones. Sotheby's is going to auction off an incredibly rare dinosaur skeleton. It's named Jody, and it was discovered by rancher Jody Pearson, which is why it's named Jody. She found it in Montana's Hell Creek Formation back in 2019. And at first, they thought it was a juvenile Tyrannosaurus rex. But they did some more research, and they figured that, wait a minute, this is a more distinct species called the Nanotyrannus. Hopefully I pronounced that right. So if not, sorry. Sorry, dinosaur. But I don't know exactly how much it's going to go for. But it's probably going to pull in quite a big amount of change. So Sotheby's, you can check them out and look for Jody the Dinosaur if you're interested. Thomas Rhett is next.
1: We'll enjoy plenty of sunshine today. Temperatures in the middle 80s this afternoon. A light east to northeast breeze. It'll be a partly cloudy sky tonight, 69 to 73. Showers and thunderstorms, middle to perhaps upper 80s tomorrow. Isolated showers Friday night near 70. Mostly cloudy with isolated showers, middle to upper 70s on Saturday. Isolated showers on Sunday. 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This is meteorologist Russ Murley with precision weather for St. Augustine Country 106.3.
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in a pinch, man. 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

0: Rethink Some Things. That is Luke Combs on St. Augustine Country 106.3. So this Saturday night, Alabama is going to be performing at the Amp St. Augustine. Do you have your tickets yet? Well, you need to get them. And Turnpike Troubadours, they're going to be there later this month on the 24th. So head on over to theamp.com to get your tickets and be ready to sing along with Alabama. Kip Moore is next.
1: Partly to mostly sunny skies, middle 80s this afternoon, a light east to northeast breeze, partly cloudy, low 70s tonight. Showers and thunderstorms tomorrow, middle to upper 80s. Isolated showers Friday night near 70. Cloudy with isolated showers, middle to upper 70s Saturday. Isolated showers on Sunday. 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
6: St. Augustine's local morning news. 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

0: It's Megan Maroney with Medicine. So that wine that you're getting over at Costco, it might be a better deal than you ever dreamed of. So it's a California wine glut, they're calling it. Winemakers are, like, apparently offloading fine wines to retailers like Costco that sell them under private labels at steep discounts. So one, they found premium Cabernet Sauvignon that would typically sell for $85 a bottle, now going for $9.99 at a national grocery chain, according to its wine buyer. Okay, now I don't know anything about wine. When I buy wine for gifts for people, I always just look at the label. If it's cute, hey, or cool looking, or like mysterious. I like some of those like mean looking labels. I got that Martha Stewart bottle of wine. I bought that just because it was Martha Stewart. And I got, of course, the Snoop Dogg to match. Never drank it. But I gave it away as gifts because I thought it was fun. But anyway, just know that those deals might even be better than you thought, apparently, because, yeah, they're having to get rid of a lot of wine. Dirk Bentley is next with Somewhere on a Beach.
1: Fox News, I'm Tom Graham. Explosions rock Yemen's presidential palace as the conflict involving the Houthis intensifies.
2: Two security guards were killed as at least five missiles struck near the palace used by Yemen's internationally recognized government. The Iran-backed Houthi rebels quickly claimed responsibility, saying they attacked Saudi military headquarters at the complex as well as weapons depots.
1: Fox's Jonathan Savage. Election offices around the country have received letters containing what's being called suspicious substances.
3: Packages containing what's described as a powdery substance forced evacuations at the state election offices of Louisiana and Oklahoma this week. And the Ohio Secretary of State says the Postal Service intercepted a package intended for its office. Federal agencies are investigating the letters and warning recipients to treat the packages as potentially hazardous.
1: Fox's Jared Halpern. 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

0: Bet on that. That is Blake Whitten. I'm Sherry Farmer. And a week from today, I am going to go visit my friend in Cincinnati. So I'm going to be gone next Friday. Our next Thursday, Friday, and Saturday. I come back on Sunday. So I'm pretty excited. It's just a, you know, kind of a three-day weekend. But I haven't seen her in a while. We did the Walt Disney World College program together back in my college days. And she's got a birthday a week from today as well. So I get to celebrate her birthday in Cincinnati. And I really do hope. I know I don't usually talk about other radio stations. But I am on the lookout because I heard that WKRP is like back, that they got it back in Cincinnati. And so I'm going to be on the lookout for that. So if you already know something about it, please let me know. Yeah. Hit me up on the socials. I want to know if it's like for real or not. I know I could just Google it, but it's more fun to talk to you about it. So yeah, let me know. Cause I do still believe in humans. So yes, reach out to me, and let me know. Co Witzel and Ella Langley are next with Jaded.
1: We'll enjoy plenty of sunshine today. Temperatures in the middle 80s this afternoon. A light east to northeast breeze. It'll be a partly cloudy sky tonight, 69 to 73. Showers and thunderstorms, middle to perhaps upper 80s tomorrow. Isolated showers Friday night near 70. Mostly cloudy with isolated showers, middle to upper 70s on Saturday. Isolated showers on Sunday. 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This is meteorologist Russ Murley with precision weather for St. Augustine Country 106.3.
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0: 70. Cloudy with isolated showers, middle to upper 70 Saturday. Isolated showers on Sunday. 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This is meteorologist Russ Murley with precision weather for St. Augustine Country 106.3.
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2: Slowdown's beginning to build over on the Bridge of Lions. Watch for construction near King Street. Also, heavy traffic this afternoon on Ponce de Leon on the approach to the river. Traffic is slow in spots along State Road 16. No major problems over on 95.
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0: He was part of a Western swing band at age 11. That's how you know that you're a musical prodigy, right? Corey Kent and Empty Words. Parker McCollum on the way in just a couple, and we'll hear from Chase Matthew as well. Keep it close.
1: News. I'm John Saucier. Democrats are hoping to break Republicans' hold on Texas in the Senate race this year as President Trump criticized Democratic Texas Senate candidate James Tallarico. He recently stepped away from the campaign because he had the flu.
2: The guy in Texas is a con man, total con man. The guy gets lost for 12, 14 days. He says that he's got the flu. I never heard of a flu that lasted that long. But maybe he had a different kind of flu that we don't know about.
1: Tallarico is back on the campaign trail now. House Democrats with a field hearing in Austin, Texas, focusing on people killed and wounded by ICE, Congressman Benny Thompson.
3: Please know that we will do everything possible to hold this administration accountable for what has happened here in Austin and ensure the federal government cooperates fully with local independent investigations.
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1: Are you ready? 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

0: It is one of my favorite named albums of all time. Ain't Doing This for My Health. The release from Washington State's own Zach Topp, a country music traditionalist at a South of Sanity. Stay here for Cole Swindell in just a couple. A song that he said didn't really match his personality, but he knew a hit when it crossed his desk, so that's why he recorded it. We'll bring you that, plus Riley Green.
1: We'll enjoy plenty of sunshine today. Temperatures in the middle 80s this afternoon. A light east to northeast breeze. It'll be a partly cloudy sky tonight, 69 to 73. Showers and thunderstorms, middle to perhaps upper 80s tomorrow. Isolated showers Friday night near 70. Mostly cloudy with isolated showers, middle to upper 70s on Saturday. Isolated showers on Sunday. 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This is meteorologist Russ Murley with precision weather for St. Augustine Country 106.3.
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3: Slowdowns continue to build over on the Bridge of Lions. You're also going to find it heavy on Ponce de Leon on the approach to the river. Traffic is slow in spots along State Road 16 near 95 and through World Golf Village. Traffic building over on State Road 312.
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1: Partly to mostly sunny skies, middle 80s this afternoon, a light east to northeast breeze, partly cloudy, low 70s tonight. Showers and thunderstorms tomorrow, middle to upper 80s. Isolated showers Friday night, near 70. Cloudy with isolated showers, middle to upper 70s Saturday. Isolated showers on Sunday. 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Meteorologist Russ Murley with precision weather for St. Augustine Country 106.3.
2: Traffic brought to you by Best Bet. Over 40,000 square feet of fun, it's Best Bet. Heavy traffic westbound on the Bridge of Lions. Heavy traffic also along State Road 312 and State Road 207. Slowing down on State Road 16 near 95 and through World Golf Village, 95 rolling incident free. I'm Lisa Ruttman for St. Augustine Local News.
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0: Painted You Pretty. That's Hudson Westbrook, a Texas country musician who taught himself how to play guitar. I'm always envious of people that can do that because I've tried and doesn't work. I think it's the fat fingers on the guitar. Doesn't work. Carrie Underwood, just a couple minutes from now.
1: Fox News, I'm John Saucier. Democrats are hoping to break Republicans' hold on Texas in the Senate race this year as President Trump criticized Democratic Texas Senate candidate James Tallarico. He recently stepped away from the campaign because he had the flu.
2: The guy in Texas is a con man, total con man. The guy gets lost for 12, 14 days. He says that he's got the flu. I never heard of a flu that lasted that long. But maybe he had a different kind of flu that we don't know about.
1: Tallarico is back on the campaign trail now. House Democrats with a field hearing in Austin, Texas, focusing on people killed and wounded by ICE, Congressman Benny Thompson.
3: Please know that we will do everything possible to hold this administration accountable for what has happened here in Austin and ensure the federal government cooperates fully with local independent investigation.
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1: We'll enjoy plenty of sunshine today. Temperatures in the middle 80s this afternoon. A light east to northeast breeze. It'll be a partly cloudy sky tonight, 69 to 73. Showers and thunderstorms, middle to perhaps upper 80s tomorrow. Isolated showers Friday night near 70. Mostly cloudy with isolated showers, middle to upper 70s on Saturday. Isolated showers on Sunday. 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This is meteorologist Russ Murley with Precision Weather for St. Augustine Country 106.3.
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3: Heavy traffic on Ponce de Leon headed for the river. Slowdowns on State Road 312 as well. Pretty slow along State Road 16 this afternoon and some slowdowns on the Bridge of Lights.
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13: 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This is

0: song that was a big-time part of our summertime soundtrack this year. Massive hit for those two. Lauren Elena with Chase Matthew and His All My Exes. Sam Hunt, former college football quarterback turned country star, on the way. Plus, we'll hear from Kenny Chesney.
1: Partly to mostly sunny skies, middle 80s this afternoon, a light east to northeast breeze, partly cloudy, low 70s tonight. Showers and thunderstorms tomorrow, middle to upper 80s. Isolated showers Friday night near 70. Cloudy with isolated showers, middle to upper 70s Saturday. Isolated showers on Sunday. 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Meteorologist Russ Murley with Precision Weather for St. Augustine Country 106.3.
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3: Slowdown's loosening up a little bit over on the Bridge of Lions. Still very heavy on Ponce de Leon, headed for the river and along State Road 312. You're also going to find it slow on State Road 207.
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0: St. Augustine Country, 106.3. The St. Augustine Art Association, collaborating with the Florida Deaf Blind Association and the Florida School for the Deaf and Blind for a special interactive art exhibit. 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
1: Fox News, I'm John Saucier. President Trump's traveling around the country campaigning for Republicans ahead of the midterms. Where are you going next, Mr. President?
2: We have some great rallies. I guess a lot of you have seen them. Last night, Montana. During the day, Arizona. We went to Texas. We went to everything. We're going to Michigan big. We're going to Iowa big. We're going to Kansas big. And we got a lot of them left.
1: This midterm tour comes as the GOP hopes to overcome some negative poll numbers on the economy and gas prices. New York Governor Kathy Hochul, joined by the New York City Mayor Zoran Mamdani in Brooklyn, they officially cut the ribbon for a new affordable housing development.
3: We're not just cutting the ribbon on a beautiful building. We're answering the prayers of hundreds of New Yorkers. A prayer for a place to call their home.
1: Garner City, Brooklyn, one of many districts, part of an ongoing state and city initiative to expand affordable housing across that borough. America is listening to Fox News.

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0: Jordan Davis, Louisiana proud artist, direct from Shreveport. There he goes with Mess. It is his latest one. Stay here. Luke Bryan on the way in just a couple. Song he premiered on American Idol. Always nice to have that at your disposal when you're one of the judges on the show. And Low Cash just around the bend as well.
1: We'll enjoy plenty of sunshine today. Temperatures in the middle 80s this afternoon. A light east to northeast breeze. It'll be a partly cloudy sky tonight, 69 to 73. Showers and thunderstorms, middle to perhaps upper 80s tomorrow. Isolated showers Friday night near 70. Mostly cloudy with isolated showers, middle to upper 70s on Saturday. Isolated showers on Sunday. 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This is meteorologist Russ Murley with precision weather for St. Augustine Country 106.3.
2: 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Over 40,000 square feet of fun, it's Best Bet. We're wrapping up nicely out there. Some slowdowns on the Bridge of Lions westbound. Heavy traffic on Ponce de Leon headed for the river. The usual slowdowns along State Road 312 and State Road 207. I'm Lisa Ruthman for St. Augustine Local News.
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0: Me comes to us courtesy of Parker McCollum, one of the true hustlers in country music. Always got something up his sleeve, whether it's new music or touring, or at times both. Co Wetzel working alongside Ella Langley, yet another duet from Co on the way.
1: We'll see a few scattered clouds overnight tonight. Temperatures 68 to 72. Winds will be light and variable. Partly sunny at times with showers and thunderstorms building during the day on Friday, middle to upper 80s. It may be a leftover shower Friday night, lows near 70. Mostly cloudy with isolated showers Saturday, middle to upper 70s. Partly sunny with isolated showers, middle to upper 70s on Sunday. 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This is meteorologist Russ Murley with Precision Weather for St. Augustine Country 106.3.
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0: Let him in anyway. That's the latest one from Blake Shelton, a guy who never goes too far from the spotlight. Brett Eldredge on the way in just a couple. It's almost Brett Eldredge season. He is focusing more and more on his Christmas pursuits every year. We'll hear from him in a couple, plus Taylor Swift.
1: Fox News, I'm Tom Rigotti. 17 state attorneys general are calling for even more files about the late sex offender Jeffrey Epstein to be made public. Fox's Jill Nadel reports.
2: It's being called the Epstein Files Transparency Act 2. And state attorneys general say it's needed because the DOJ fell far short when it came to disclosing records under the initial Epstein's Files Transparency Act. The coalition says millions of documents remain withheld.
1: The first Santa Ana winds of the season are kicking up in Southern California, increasing wildfire fears.
3: Los Angeles Mayor Karen Bass, who has faced criticism for her city's response to the deadly fires in 2025, said she's directed the fire department to deploy personnel and equipment ahead of the Santa Ana winds. Officials are urging residents to charge their phones and fill up their gas tanks.
1: Fox's Tom Graham, America's listening to Fox News.
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0: Red Hot Rumors, he and Ella Langley are a thing. Gotta love a country music power couple, right? Tucker Wetmore right there. And who told you that? Billy Currington on the way. Got a song that we know and love from him. And the breakout single for Zach John King is on deck.
1: We'll see a few scattered clouds through the overnight. Temperatures in the upper 60s to low 70s. Light and variable winds. Showers and thunderstorms will become more widespread on Friday, middle to upper 80s. Isolated showers Friday night near 70. Isolated showers Saturday, but with a fair amount of cloudiness, middle to upper 70s. Partly sunny with isolated showers Sunday, middle to upper 70s. Hey, did you hear the exciting news? 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This is meteorologist Russ Murley with Precision Weather for St. Augustine Country 106.3.
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0: One of the guys who went to Nashville strictly to be a songwriter, but wound up in the performing space as well, and has carved out a pretty solid spot for himself over the past couple decades. Randy Houser, that's back in the bottle. Riley Green of The Voice fame is just a couple of minutes away.
1: We'll see a few scattered clouds overnight tonight. Temperatures 68 to 72. Winds will be light and variable. Partly sunny at times with showers and thunderstorms building during the day on Friday, middle to upper 80s. It may be a leftover shower Friday night, lows near 70, mostly.

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0: want my horse back.
1: Want my horse back. That is Cody Johnson as we play Great Country and Nothing But right here for you. And that includes the songs that we know by heart. Got a perfect example from Chris Young on the way. His very first number one and a song that he says he is still proud of. As well he ought to be. We'll bring it to you next.
2: Fox News Alert. I'm John Saucier. Police in Bend, Oregon, responding to a shooting at Silver Rail Elementary School. Communications manager for Bend Police Department, Sheila Miller. What's the status of this shooter?
3: It was one shooter is the suspect. That suspect is deceased.
2: At least two victims have been brought to the hospital. Vice President J.D. Vance on the campaign trail, joining Senate candidate Mike Rogers in Monroe, Michigan, where they look to rally voters ahead of the November midterms. Vice President Vance says the American way of life is what's really on the ballot this midterm season.
4: It's not something that's just an idea in our heads. The American idea of greatness. We know it, we love it, and we're never going to allow the left to destroy it.
2: Rogers' opponent, Democratic nominee Abdul al-Sayed, holding a rally of his own alongside Congresswoman Alexandria Ocasio-Cortez, where they talked about economic policies and health care. 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

0: cross-genre duet. Big time fan of those because they're always interesting. And that one does not disappoint. Lainey Wilson with John Mayer, Phone, Keys, Wallet. And the collaborations continue too. Blake Shelton with Gwen Stefani in the minutes to come. I'm Steve Brewer. Make it a great one.
1: We'll see a few scattered clouds through the overnight. Temperatures in the upper 60s to low 70s. Light and variable winds. Showers and thunderstorms will become more widespread on Friday, middle to upper 80s. Isolated showers Friday night near 70. Isolated showers Saturday, but with a fair amount of cloudiness, middle to upper 70s. Partly sunny with isolated showers Sunday, middle to upper 70s. 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This is meteorologist Russ Murley with Precision Weather for St. Augustine Country 106.3.
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